0: survive your mission. 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
1: new life. 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

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How y'all doing tonight? Friday night? What's up? Arcada. We're going to party tonight. Tomo representing tonight up in here, right? Yeah. Damn. What are we doing now? Okay. Yeah. Check it out. All right. The recorder started now. Let's do this.

0: that.
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0: 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Thanks, everybody. Yeah. Less vocals, more drums in the monitor. The vocals hot. Yeah. Yeah, you know. Okay, it's hot, it's hot. Did every lady get some beads tonight? Every lady got their beads tonight? Yeah. I'm trying. Yo, yeah. You're not a lady. I'm not asking you. You see two. Oh my goodness. All right. I'll put you in charge of that. They don't have to do what you did. They're just to give them to them. Let's do it. Hijacking. This is a takeover right now. Lock the doors.

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Give me some bass. Give me some bass. Give me some bass. Give me some bass. Give me some fucking bass.

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We gonna keep the party going. Is that okay? And we just fire them off, fire them off. See, oh, watch this, watch this. That was bad, I know, it's been a while. Yeah. It's getting crazy, it's getting crazy. Watch the pump front, watch the front line. Wheel it up, wheel it up, wheel it up, wheel it up, wheel it up, wheel it up. 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

All right, thanks for rocking with us tonight. 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

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I want everybody to sing one thing. I'm gonna say, we never give up the fight. And you're gonna say, you never give up the fight. And I'm gonna say, you never give up the fight. 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All right, here it is, check it out, check it out. We never give up the fight. Say we. I said we never give up the fight. 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I said we never give up the fight. I said we. 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I said we never give up the fight. Oh, I love y'all. I love y'all. 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

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Y'all know what the freak is? 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All right, you don't know what the freak is. It's like this, it's like this. 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You know, something like that, all right? So get a partner and start freaking right now. The person that's next to you right here.

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Y'all feeling that? 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Don't look at me like I'm crazy. Don't look at me like I'm crazy. I got you. So the freak, I'm telling you, that's my favorite dance. It stood the test of time. Hey man, I'm sorry if you don't know what the freak. If you don't know what the freak is, somebody want to demonstrate for the brother? I wasn't really hitting it right enough, is what he was saying, and he's kind of confused. He wants somebody. You ready? It's kind of like, you know, it's hard to do it when like the lights are shining on you and all like that. You know. See. It's really easy to do. Okay, this next song you can do the freak to also. We have a little technical difficulties. Just give us like 1 second, 1 second. Mingle amongst your friends, you know. There's some freaks out there. If you're a freak, raise your hand. If you're a freak, raise your hand. Okay, let's do it like this. If you're a freak, don't raise your hand. What's up? Hold on. Hey, have you tipped your bartender tonight? Have you tipped your bartender tonight? Make sure you do that. I know them personally. If you want to tip me, find our manager, Mimi La. If you see her by the bar, tell her to stop drinking. You want to tip us, go to Mimi La.

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Catch me later. Hey, big up Miss Law. She puts up with me. Big up Miss Mimi Law.

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Yes, yes, yes, y'all. You got me in the mood, man, mood, man, mood, man, mood, man. Yes, it's a phantom rhythm. We gonna keep firing away. We only got a little bit of time. You guys don't mind, we just keep popping them off, right? Big up, family in the house. K-Star on the keys, big respect. Dollar Bill, we call him Chauncey Dollar Bill.

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I was curious if I can get a pitcher of beer up here. 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

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It's Friday night. Make some noise. Make some noise. Wave the flag. Wave the flag. Wave the flag. Wave the flag. Grind it out. Grind it out. Grind it out. Grind it out. Act like you know. All right, my name is Mo Chill. Everybody drop out. We in the studio again, just creating, laying down the fucking foundation. And my people, they waiting. They waiting. What they gonna

nation. 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What they gonna do? What they gonna say? Yo, my people's out there with Sonny Bray. They can rock a party. They can rock a party. And they can rock a party. You're goddamn right. Yo, you're goddamn right.

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And my people, they waiting. They waiting. What they gonna do? What they gonna say? Yo, my people's out there in Sunny Bray. We can rock a party. We can rock a party. We can rock a party. You're goddamn right. Act like you know. Yes, I am. Hey, where's my homie at? Where's my homie at? Was that all right? Did you feel that, homie? Where's yours? Are you feeling good tonight? Let me just get some water real quick. Hold on. Is this spring water? I can only drink spring water. I'm sorry. Yo, let me just tell you one thing. There's been a lot of shit going down around here tonight. I'm gonna get serious right here, okay? There's a lot of shit going down around town. Motherfuckers snitching off motherfuckers, you know what I'm saying? Y'all read it in the paper, right? We don't do that around here. We handle it ourselves. So what I say is you never drop dime. Not even on your enemy. You never drop dime. Hear what I'm saying? Tell them, Juice Crew. No matter how crazy it gets, we handle

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You know what I'm saying? We run this. It's just a simple fact, homie. Watch yourself, cousin. Don't be dropping dime around here. I never drop dime. I never drop dime. I just wanna get 16 lines. 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

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Yo, this one we call Step Ahead. Check it out. One of those dance hall tracks. Everybody report to the dance floor. 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It's one of those intimate joints, you know. Ah, good water, good water. 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

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A lot of beautiful ladies out there. Hey, all the gentlemen, say what's up to the beautiful ladies. Yo, say what's up. Say hey, baby. Oh, come on, no handshakes. We're family around here. We're family around here. You know how we run it. All right, what's happening? What's next, Juice? Put me on, I got something to say.

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Yeah.

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Let him feel it. Let him feel what hip-hop is all about. It ain't all about sneakers and gangster rap. 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Yeah. Let him feel that, Juice. 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

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I want more than that. Put me on, I got something to say. Said I love hip hop. 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

0: 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I got something to say. 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No, not that. 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Check it out.
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I got a new song. Y'all want a new song? I got a new song. Y'all want a new song? It's kind of deep. It's kind of deep. Y'all ready for this? I know we up here in the woods. So this is kind of little cuz, what you think? All right. This song is for my little cousin. We call it Little Cuz. Out of the 6ix9ine studio, Wicked Sound, West Coast, North Coast, that's how we do it. Act like you know.

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on the boulevard, little cuz. 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

0: Watch yourself out there, Sam. We got one more song for y'all. We got one more song for y'all. Any requests? Any requests out there? Any requests? I Shot the Sheriff. 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Any Juice requests? 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
1: Mustang Sally, baby.
0: Anybody else? Hey, you know what? Hey, there's one thing that's really similar to Mustang Sally. There's one thing that's really similar to Mustang Sally. It's called Mash the Gas. Mash the. Your mom was a sheriff? 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Hey, thanks for coming out. 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Tomo, make some noise. Represent. This is what we call Mash the Gas.

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0: Thanks, y'all. 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That's it. 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
1: Yeah.
2: Sunny break.
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0: 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That was actually really sick right there. What just happened? You were there. You witnessed it. I'm telling you.
1: Tell them. Spread the word.
2: We taking over.
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0: It's over.
1: You guys, there are the most exciting 15 people I ever met in my life.
0: That's why we're gonna take it to another level tonight. Right now.
1: Thanks for riding with the Juice Squad tonight. We're gonna ride till the wheels fall off. 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
0: Another level. Yeah, really?

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0: It's excited, no, we get excited. 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And that's a how it is, not about the booty call. 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
1: Boom.
0: That was me. Yeah, we gonna go to the next track now. 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

0: new sound. 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Thanks, y'all. 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Boom. 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
1: Yeah, we need a drink before we play.
0: Can we get a picture up in this? Maybe my homegirl, wifey.
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All right. 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

0: Thanks for coming out, y'all. 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Farmer
1: 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No.
2: You like the Farmer Daddy.
1: Jesus.
0: Well, we do.
2: Crush him. Crush him.
0: This is it. This is it. This is the last track of the night. I love y'all. Treat the bartenders good. 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You know it's getting late when homegirl keeps faking the stage dive.

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That was my bad. I promised him I wouldn't do that. Crush him. Just crush him. Just crush him. Just crush him. Just crush him.

0: 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Let the bass breathe.
1: Yeah.
0: Make some noise, Jambalaya. 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
1: That's right. 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

0: Thanks, y'all. 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
0: Pop, pop.

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0: We gonna keep this party going, y'all. 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
0: Y'all feeling a little warm?
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0: That guy works at KMU's at my
3: Drake's
0: laptop
3: 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That opening groove. 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
1: Lovely. Thank you.
3: We got the man they call. We like to call him Massive Dreadlock. 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He's our guitar player. Massive Dreadlock. 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Yeah, that's it. 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Give him some love too, people. 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
1: Thank you.
3: My name is Amosis. 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We call him Ichiman. 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
0: I like it.
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1: Yo, people, one last time for the rhythm and rhyme. And
0: that's right,
1: done.
0: One last time.
1: We're done.
0: That's it.

0: Oh, thank you, people. 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I'm drunk.
1: Hey, hey. This is the man we call David Gideon. He's the man that, you know, he's like that glue. That shit that stinks, but it keeps the shit together, you know what I mean? All right. Yo, yo, yo.

0: one love, y'all.
1: Yes, yes.
0: Respect every time, homebrews.

0: feeling? 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
1: Juice oh, crew, no. 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
0: That's right.
2: Yeah.
0: We're gonna keep it going, keep it knocking. You know, nice. Massive D on the bass. That's right. Do what you can, do what you can. Do what you can, do what you can. Do what you can do, do what you can, yeah.

0: Yo!
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0: Thank y'all so much. Thank you so much. I think y'all hear what we throwing down. I think y'all hear what we throwing down. That was Massive D on the bass right there. We gonna get him back on the guitar. Just give us a few seconds. Slave Driver, we got his ass working. We got his ass working. 13 months pregnant, trust me.

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This one's called Blunts and Beats. So break out all your blunts and drums, I guess. 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

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There ain't no justice. Yes, I, yeah, it's just us, it's just us. 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Drums and bass.

0: this will be end on the second break there on that one.
1: Okay.
0: And he kind of calls him, so, you know, like, we listen a lot to the vocalist, and...
2: He didn't have SmackDown on the set list either.
0: There's more... What's that?
2: SmackDown's not on the list either.
0: Especially for the songs that are a little more just, like, vocally related, rather than, like, a musical form, necessarily. We kind of just listen to what he's doing.
2: Hey, I'll give you an updated set list, but scratch the second song, International Slam. Oh, no, we played that one. We want to play that one?
0: Yeah. I want to play it. We don't have to play it there, though. We could do it just for a little taste, like, later on. We could move it around.
2: Yeah, we might move it. Let's move it.
0: Because,
2: later.
0: Yeah, like Jay was saying, it
2: Scratch
0: really
2: Sun is Shining,
0: right,
2: scratch SmackDown, which is the fifth song.
3: We're not playing SmackDown?
2: He didn't have it on the list. Money? We can ask him.
0: Well, we should ask him about it, because that's a good song for him, I think.
3: Me too. Hell, it's all
2: of them. Yeah, but we got 2 hours.
0: I think he just forgot it.
2: Might have to pare some stuff down.
0: SmackDown.
2: Let's get Chronic going for now.
3: Like, so I'm surprised In Your Life is on here. Like, did he put that on here compared to SmackDown? In Your Life is something he totally basically wings, and we only played it live that last time.
0: Right.
3: It sounded kind of, I don't know, the instrumental part sounded good, but the rest sounded kind of whack.
2: Step Ahead?
3: Well,
2: I think he did put Step Ahead on
3: there. Yeah, he must have if you put Step Ahead, because he was singing the Step Ahead lyrics on that In Your Life groove. But he didn't have that at all.
2: I don't know. I don't want to second guess him now that I tried to transcribe what he emailed. So.
3: Yeah.
2: All right. Let's do it. It's Chronic.
0: I'll talk to him when he gets here.
2: Chronic.
3: Sometimes, though, you got to take a lot of control.
2: Yeah. I just want to practice. If you want to scratch something, scratch.
0: Yeah, we got to start this one on the...

0: It's like bump, bump, bump, bump, bump.
1: Actually, it goes.

0: 6 minutes.
1: 6 minutes.
0: You know, if you know that old track, you'll know the beat of it because it's all.
1: 6 minutes.
2: It kind of does that too. That's a real abbreviated version, especially because we're gonna have a guest guitarist there too, who's gonna probably want some time on some of this stuff. You know,
3: Guitarist coming.
2: Yeah.

0: Moving on.
1: Nice change. I like this. I like when you're all, and then you're all.
0: Red lights.
1: I toned it. That, dude.
2: Yeah, the octave down.
1: That one sounds sick on this track. That's a good addition. I think that whole.
2: Yeah, I'll notate that on there.
3: You got a pen anywhere?
1: Yeah, here you go. Here you go.
3: That on there. Yep, sweet.
2: That was which one?
0: Turn on the red light. Turn on the red light. Red light, Braga. Turn on the red light, Braga.

Yo, what's up, crew? What's up, crew? What? Yo, what's up, crew? What's up, crew? I know what to do. Yo, yo, cause there ain't no time left. We're living in the struggle. It's always been, they can't get out the boat. Nothing new, judge and leave me.

0: Yo!
1: But it don't faze me.
2: All right, cool. How y'all feeling?
3: Good.
2: Sadness.
3: See you, man. How you doing?
4: Good.

0: Nice. Yeah, work it. Work it out, work it out. Let's play another track. That's getting crazy, but it don't faze me. Can't you see the sign? Watch it on the front line.
1: Yeah, I'm not gonna try and do the whole chord change.
0: Cold? Is it cold?
1: No. Cricking out the outro was kind of tricky. On your list that you gave Creaky, so kind of like, does he not want to play SmackDown, or did he
2: wasn't on there,
1: it?
2: Bro?
1: Did he just admit it, and like we thought
0: wasn't on there.
1: You come got on, that, you got on. That one together.
2: Coming on now.
1: Wanted to do that one, so we just
2: it's off, Mo. Put it in there you and play it. Excluded it, and now it's not going.
0: I just forgot it. It was up there. It was on there. My bad.
3: If you
0: were
3: to be, you probably do that more than in your life.
0: What's the end of your life?
3: We Frack Hardcore Dance Hall one that you started doing Step Ahead lyrics on. We did
0: Okay, nice.
3: We only did it once. If you don't want to
2: Step
3: play
2: Ahead,
3: time, you know, because you didn't really get to rehearse it much at all.
0: We'll see how it comes out tonight.
1: Let's run SmackDown for a quick second so that he can hear it and we can all kind of.
0: Yeah, I definitely wasn't on SmackDown. You know, you guys know how I smack booty up. You know, I like to smack down, track down, beat down.
2: I don't even remember what we played on.
1: SmackDown.
0: Right? Okay. Mm-hmm.
1: We skipped it
3: because
1: he wasn't here. He didn't have it on his preliminary list.
3: Oh, it's not for tonight.
0: No.
3: You were doing Axel up. You were doing a version.
1: You know that one?
2: Want me to start?
1: No, I just wanted you to get on the same page because we're gonna run it real quick.
0: I just want you to know the fucking track, dude.
1: I know you know it, I'm just saying. We're just gonna flash a little.
0: That kind of sounds, be careful.
2: 30 seconds.
0: Be careful.

0: Just play the beat.
1: Da da da. Just end it short, just to flash it.
2: Yeah.
0: Da da da.
3: Yeah, that one was definitely faster.
2: There you go. Show.
4: We're just on Street Soldier.
3: Just an observation.
1: Faster,
3: Street
1: Soldier. The show, mm-hmm.
2: Yeah. Street Soldier?
4: Yeah.
3: So and it hit hard, and it hit hard.
1: Yeah, well, I'm not used to starting that one out. I didn't used to ever start that one out, so I don't have the tempo super good. I was like, this is just for me, you know what I mean?
3: Yeah. As long as we're together. I'm sure it always speeds up.
1: You know how it is sometimes in your head you have to tell.

0: Seriously though, pass it to Mo Chill. Twist up the sensei. Hello.
1: So y'all work on a new track?
2: I'm just giving you a minute.
0: Yeah.
1: Got them all solid?
2: I'm just going to take them.
1: I mean, not that I do. I'm just asking.
0: Super solid. Solid snake, solid.
1: So how, it's three of them? Is there three?

0: roll. Keep it hotter. Don't need no water. Yo, when I oh shit, my bad. I gotta come up. Not of order. My bad.
1: We know that's where it goes at.
0: Is that where it went?
1: Yeah.
0: Okay.
2: What do you usually do? What's the
0: I come in on the chorus.
2: Were you playing like the break on the regular part, Freaky, right there? Is that what you play usually on the regular part?
3: That's not the chorus.
1: We just play the break right when Mo starts doing the chorus, you know. So it's like the first thing he does, when I hit the street. And so it's like the first thing we do is really the break.
2: Yeah,
1: like,
2: okay. We just waited too long or something.
4: Did I wait too long, man?
1: I don't think you would. I don't know. You just kind of sounded like you were going to
4: fuck up all
1: little,
4: the time.
1: So we're like right on time.
4: I look at Jammer because
1: it was like a.
0: Again, from
1: the
0: top. Whatever. We ain't got to talk about it. Right.
1: Yeah.
0: I just kind of vamped it, you know, rocked it a little bit to not, you know, keep it so
3: don't have time to silent. The past.
0: Let's go. Go. Everybody look at Jay Bird. Everybody clap your hands tonight.

0: That's it. That's how we do it.
1: Late night.
0: Kitchen culture.
2: Right. Put me on. I got something to say. This is one of our new ones. We really haven't practiced too much.
3: He's warming up.
4: that's a warm up? Is that
2: we can hold
0: my nitty yoga.
4: Let's hold that on for a second.
1: Right. See you, Brian.
3: He's not mediocre. He's mini yoga.
1: Midi yoga. Coming with the zebra.
4: Yo.
1: What happened?
4: He said he's not ready.
1: We're gonna
4: wait on that one. Let me just warm it up a little bit.
1: Nice.
4: That's always there. We know that's there. Yeah.
0: It's a rebel life when you beaten wife.
4: What is it? What plan? We?
2: Rebel life is the next one. Did you write him in your hat already, Jay? You got him in there?
3: I'm tempted to say it is.
0: Goo-ware?
3: I don't know.
0: What
3: the
0: heck?
3: Okay.
0: Goo-ware?
3: Goo-ware or something.
4: Is that
3: goo? Is that
4: well, I was asking
3: what
4: the plant was.
3: Goobin?
0: Coming on the A.
3: Plant.
0: Goobin
3: I.
2: It's hard to read.

Yo, all right. Act like you know.

0: check this out. On that last one, the last verse, I'm gonna let the music ride for a minute before I come in.
1: Yeah, there was no part there where we had like the, it's good with a little dubby spot in there somewhere.
0: Exactly, so I didn't do it that time, but I'm gonna do it. And I'm gonna come in on the beginning of the verse though. You know what I mean? So I'll let it ride a little bit and then I'll come in on the beginning of the verse. Or should I just let it ride a whole verse's length and then come in on the chorus?
1: I think it was usually half the verse and the other half was the ride. I mean, half the verse is the ride and the other half was the lyrics into the...
0: And kept it the same length. And I kept it the same length normally. Hijacking.
1: I think so. Is that what you remember, Colin?
2: I don't really remember that stuff. What I had to resort to on this one was the lyrics.
3: I don't really know about all these.
2: I had to, like get familiar with most of those on this one. So I know what he says. Purple, aggression. I'm like, where did you go to break at that point? So
4: that was the other song, Colin. You're confusing them.
2: Well,
0: it's a feeling. We have that one.
4: I must have overthought that one. But I'm going to let it ride. I just wanted to try something a little different.

just say more time. Don't say goodbye. 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More time. We never say goodbye. Continuation. 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Got you in my mind until I next feel your vibe. No matter what they say, no matter what they saying, my people here say we're here, then we're staying. Time and time again, face elimination, stand up tall with determination.

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it's the Juice Crew. 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Never coming in, you know we gonna fill the cup. Roll the Dutch, and he keep it hoping. And we weaving that hut, we just rolling. 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

0: That's like a good fucking idea, man.
1: At that moment that we are ready, we will throw all those little pieces of paper into that fire. And that will be our prayer that we have joined together in. What you want? Like four, five,
2: six, seven, or what we can do is screw the fade out, just do it. That's it.

0: just keep this one going.
1: Did you
0: play
1: earlier, tempo?
2: Normally there's five girls singing. Yeah,
3: they were doing it in.

0: used to play Star Wars on that one. John Chance froze it. That was always a fun one. Remember that?
1: Yeah. Oh, yeah.
0: Dun, dun, dun, dun, dun, dun.
2: I heard... I remember you guys played that bowling alley when it was still open.
0: I heard Elliot, like, Elliot Harry Tyler, those guys, remix that song recently, like on just a ragga rhythm, like it was mixed down kind of simpler, like ragga rhythm and stuff like that. It was interesting. I was like, there it is.
2: Out a couple years ago.
0: Yeah, maybe that's the one I heard it on. I had never heard it when it came out.

0: Yeah. Yeah. Yes, I.
1: So we're going to have to end it right here. This is our last tune.
0: Yes.
1: What up, Julian? Yeah, give us a yell.
0: Yeah, everybody needs to make as much noise as this guy right here.
1: That's Julian right there, man. Big up, Julian.
0: Yes, I.
1: So this tune right here is
0: we
1: like
0: feel our, the love. We feel the love.
1: This is our livication to all the old school, to all the music we like to draw from and gives us inspiration. And I think Skilo, want to give a special shout out.
0: Yo, Jam Master Jay. Yeah, big up, Jam Master Jay, R.I.P. Laid the foundation for all of we, see?
1: Terrible when the positive people have to fall.
0: Yes, I.
1: All right,
0: come
1: old
0: down.
1: School style.

Yeah.

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1: This one is dedicated to all the women in the audience. The mothers, the daughters, the grandmothers, the aunts, everybody. You know, that's the cradle of civilization, is the mother. So run, Tings, you.

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1: again, again, killer, again, killer. Drop out, crew. Killer Clan, tell him.
0: Said no pass the bastard fire down. Got no bundle, bundle.
1: Make some noise.
0: Got no pass the bastard fire
1: again, killer.

0: Give him a little taste. Give him a little taste, killer.
1: Oh, yeah.
0: Make some noise.
1: Right, yeah.
2: Flyer, a new flyer. Who has files besides Jay that can, I mean, you're the only one that has those files besides Freaky?
3: Yeah!

Thank you.

vocals and lead guitar. Thanks y'all. 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Both of them halfway down. We want these lights on just a little bit, like a dim type of situation, if you can. Yeah. Don't buzz. Whoa. Okay. Check, 1, 2. Did that happen? Yo. Check, 1, 2. Check, 1, 2. Vibing every time. J-U-Z-E coming through. We just want to get the sound right before we just lay it on y'all. Friday night, having a good time. Yo. Yeah. 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

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That's how we roll. 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

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We love it, we love it. Friday night, ho. 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

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What did he say? What did he say? What did he say? Huh? Elevate the vibe. Yeah. Push. Push up. We're going up. Push up in the elevator. We're going up. 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

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You still out there. It's just business, homie. 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When I was a youth, I was a house rocker. 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

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What did he say? 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

We pop collars on a motherfucking night long up in here, you know? I think we got a few more for y'all. 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Y'all ready to go home yet? 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

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Y'all ready to party yet? 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

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All right. Whoop. Mash it. May mash up, Juice. MySpace. Juice Crew. J-U-C-E. Crew. Check it.

Hey. The after party's at Kariki's house. Is the hot tub turned on? The hot tub's turned on, y'all. It's been great tonight. Remember us. MySpace, JuiceCrew.com. Let me be your MySpace friend. 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
1: 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I'm glad you had
2: 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What's your name?
1: Scott.
2: Scott River.
1: River.
3: RJ.
4: Brooklyn Shine.
3: We're calling you, RJ. You have exactly 2.5 minutes to get here.
2: And
3: Kareem.
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It's for the people in the country, yo. 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

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I said we keep on vibing, y'all. I said we keep on rocking, y'all. 'Cause there's no stopping, y'all.

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1: Is that right?
0: Hey, I'm in this reggae shop right here where he's playing. I'm in the guy in the braided and shit. 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
1: Damn, that's nice.
0: It's Baby nice. Sham. 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Baby Sham just come with the style. Look for me, I'm the guy in the braids. Yes, there I am, I'm the guy in the breeze. White guy, yes, in the pump. All right.
1: Damn, okay. I see you.
0: Yeah, it's Baby Sham, we love
1: big
0: him.
1: Big head.
0: How y'all feeling? Ooh. Y'all lovely?
1: All right, what's up?
0: Ramble on, Rose.
1: All right. 1, 2, 1, 2. This West Coast motion, emotion. Check us out next time. We the Juice Crew coming through.

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Thanks, y'all. 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
0: Okay.
1: Put the people to sleep.
0: This song is called Grind It Up, Twist It Up, and Smoke It Up.

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1: Here.

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All of this, I'm flinch. 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
1: Deep in all the forest up in NorCal, many where a trees are being hacked down. Deep in all the forest up in NorCal, many rebel trees are being axed down. 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

0: Yo, remember the weed from me brain delight. 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Burn up my weed and you know say, ultimate feeling. 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Step up to the girl and true me say I got. You got the zoom thing, in a your boom thing. One fi come to the girl and say something. You got the bum thing, but nothing to say. Woo! Alright. Run some old school reggae.
1: Pop, pop, pop, pop, pop, pop. 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

0: Can y'all hear it out there? 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It sounds all right? The bass and the drums, yes. Yes, yes, yes. You know, go.
1: No, you go.
0: I just want to say, you know what I'm saying? All we want to do is come have a good time tonight. You know what I mean?
1: That's all I wanted to do.
0: That's what we do. That's what we do. That's what we're here for.
1: 3-day weekend? Everybody got a 3-day weekend? Woo! I need it. You got to get a legitimate job first before that counts. Sorry, the truth hurts.
0: Come down, Juice.
1: This next one we wrote a long time ago about our friend in the front row here, but we had to change the lyrics because it's a little bit too rude. And if you want to have a normal life in this town, you know.
0: Yeah.
1: So, man, we got to apologize for starting so late, but we just kept seeing more and more people come, more and more people, and we're like, well, is this guy actually right here? He's like, we got to get this place packed. And sure enough.
0: Run it.

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0: So we're gonna kick this weekend off with a Friday night. What's up, y'all?

0: motherfucker. 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
1: What?
0: Yo, so I wanted it to be the same length that I.
1: It wasn't my fault.
0: Yes, everybody in the club right now, go to the dance floor, grab your best friend or your best friend's girlfriend, and come to the dance floor. Just grind it. It's a friendly grind. 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

0: Yes! 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
1: We do it our way.
0: Oh, that was sweet. Damn. Thanks for letting me, you know, rock with y'all tonight. They call me Mochismo. Many names, you know, I got many names. It's just, you know. Oh, yeah, well, Spanglish. 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Yo,

0: What was that edgier one that we played that last part? Yeah, or
1: that was what?

0: you awake yet? Are you awake?
1: Right. What do we got? Yo, this one is kind of a groove that we like to do. Let's just do it, y'all. A groove that we like to do. We call it the remix.
2: And then listen, this is the Juice Crew, and this is Gideon touching down. I'm gonna touch one tune and then go. I thank the Juice Crew for cutting. Let me come and touch it. And that's my man Mochi. Are you ready?
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Yeah, yeah, yeah, love.

0: Yeah, we're gonna get right into it. Right into it, y'all. Right into it.
1: Yeah.
0: Basement grooving. Yo!
1: Thank you all.
0: You don't know
1: much.
0: If you don't know, come on up. Shell. Come on up, hit the dance floor.
1: Juice crew.
0: That's how we do it.
1: Hope y'all feeling good tonight. We are definitely feeling nice. Glad to be here at Humble Brewery. Always got our crew in the place. Especially some more friends and family, surely. Y'all are in the next rhythm because my brethren want to hear some more music.
0: It's good to be here tonight, y'all. We just gonna, you know, can we just party with y'all tonight? You know how we do it. I mean, this is my town. I own this thing.
2: Hey, can you make sure you're

0: just wanna rock.
1: Yeah.
0: We did the moon dance. Gotta do the moon dance tonight. Hey, is it loud out there? Is it quiet? How's it sound? It's perfect. You guys like that? All right.
2: It's not too loud. Not too loud.
0: I'm deaf, so I like it like super loud. You know, to where you can feel it in your chest.
2: It gets quiet out here, Mo. It gets quiet out here sometimes, man.
0: Ooh. You know, in your chest.
2: It's quiet out here. Yo. This, thank you all, by the way, very much. We hope
0: Drifter.
2: You're burning some sensibilia for us. Blazing the chronic. Calling the one easy to the microphone stand. Now 2005, you don't know, say I'll conscious you. I'll conscious you, I'll easy to be. You know, say easy touching the microphone stand.

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What you gotta say?

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1: Yo, thank you, Ishi.
2: Nice energy, we're gonna keep the energy.
1: See,
2: energy
1: high.
2: We're gonna keep the energy high, yo.
1: Yeah.
2: Ishi, this one we call Master Gas. It's on that, you know, Master Gas tip. That booty shaking tip. You know how we do it.
3: If you're ready, Mocha rocking steady.
2: Let me feel it, Juicy. Let me feel it. This is an herb track. 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Spark up the herb. 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
1: I got some.

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1: Yeah, that's it. 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Are y'all feeling all right? You got enough smoke, yeah. Enough drink? Y'all ready to grind it out a little bit for us?
2: Yeah.
1: All right.
2: Give it up for our brother Dre. Yes, that's Reason nice. In the niceness. Place.
1: That's niceness.
2: One love.
1: All of that.
2: Yeah.
1: Yes, y'all.
2: This is Reason.
1: We just want to rock it on.
2: I'm sorry.

0: Bring it down very low. Bring it down low. I like this rhythm, but that song is kind of old. We got a lot of artists up here, so we're gonna have another one just custom.
1: Work it out, David.
0: You know what I'm saying? That's an old song, but I like the rhythm. All the artists on the stage, my brothers, Ray, Mo. Let's bring some Brian's Mo. What's the rhythm? Let the people hear where you're coming from.
1: You want something? Yeah, you want something? Yeah. Yo, this is one.

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Some of you, if you remember me, you might recognize this tune. Bring it back in. Come down, Juice Crew.

0: But I'm sick. That was sick. I like that style. That's something fresh right there.
1: Dance house.
0: That's fresh right
2: there.
0: Yeah, for sure.
3: We could pump you into these if you want now that you...
2: What?
3: We could route you out of there into these too, I think.
2: Well, if you want it, you can. I don't know.
3: We got a little.
4: You know what worked last time? I didn't do it right here. I moved it up all close to the...
0: That wasn't that bad. That's not

Yeah. Are we ready? It's quite fine for me. You're hearing me quite. Humble County, how you doing?

0: Yo.
1: Just 1 minute, you know, we just have a little technicalities, you know. I'll work it out. So are we ready now? Humboldt County, it's been a long while. But right now, Twinkle is in your area with roots and culture. And I'm gonna welcome on stage for you tonight, this little lady, only 5 feet and a half inch tall. Little but Talawa. Let's welcome on stage. This sister, she's on the Twinkle label. Sister Della Grant. Let's welcome on stage, give a round welcome applause to Sister Della Grant.

0: Yes, man, greetings. It's wonderful to be here tonight, sin.
1: Yeah, man, so we are
0: give you a whole heap of roots music tonight, sin.
1: Yeah, yeah.
0: Run rhythm, Mr. Music. He who has ears, let him hear.

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That's a question that I would love to have an answer to, see? Where have all the parents gone? Yes, man. Yes, man, see? Every day I have to thank him, so listen to this, see? Run it, Mr. Music.

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1: Drifters.
0: Next, hey, oh là.
1: Drifting, drifting, drifting.
0: Hey.
1: Brrr.
0: We don't really.
1: How are you feeling tonight?
0: That's not a real song. We just like the rhythm.
1: I said, McKinleyville, how you feeling tonight?
0: Thank you.
1: I feel
0: much.
1: It too. I feel it too. Hey, that's the one that we call David Gideon on the microphone there. Give him some love, y'all. Give him some love. That's the man. Island Hopper. Island Hopper.
0: Thank you, Mo. Thank y'all for coming out.
2: Yes,
1: y'all.
0: Run the track. Play the music. Play the music.

0: Yes. 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Yes. We got another Ishi Doobie original right here.
1: Boom, boom, boom.
0: On the weather balloon rhythm. The one your name, Youth Man, no worry.
2: That's true.
3: Thank you.
2: Are you guys feeling good tonight?
3: Ishi Doobie.
2: 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That's right. Put your hands up in the air. Run it, Juice Crew. 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

0: Yes, right. Give it up. Give it up. Give it up, y'all. This one we call In the Control. You know what I'm saying? Because you gotta stay in control of your head. 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That's right. Check it out.
1: Could have been because it devolved into that.

divvy divvy DJ, turn it up. Just a little hip hop, mix it with a little bit of dance hall. Yo, on the way up to the top, we can't stop, can't talk, cause we keep on walking tall. Have a little pride in yourself, truth be told, you can't count on no one else. 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Keep it going, y'all. 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On the way up to the top, can't stop, can't fall, cause I keep on walking tall. 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You gotta play the hand that you dealt, act like ice cream and you're gonna melt. 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DJ, turn it up. 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What? DJ, yo, turn it up. 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Y'all rock it out, rock it out. Yo, yo, give me some energy, give me some energy, give me some energy, yeah. Yes, I'm liking that, huh.

It's so crucial, this life that we live. 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And then trying to create a little difference and make a difference. Do what you can to take a stand. Original stand, said you know, unified man. We gotta do what's right, man. Said I said we can't criticize, man. I said the DJ, DJ, turn it up, y'all. DJ, DJ, DJ, turn it up. DJ, DJ, DJ, turn it up, y'all. DJ, DJ, DJ, turn it up, y'all.

Yes, yes, yo. Give me drums and bass, yo. You know what I mean? One more stretch, one more stretch. Drum and bass. Rhythm. One more stretch, one more stretch. DJ, turn it up. DJ, turn it up. Yeah, when I come to the club, I just wanna dance, just wanna make stands. That's what I do when I come in the club, yo. 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

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What more can we do? 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

0: We got to know that we are. 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We are blessed.
1: Yes, yes.
0: We're so thankful to be here in the Redwoods, Humboldt County.
1: Give thanks.
0: We're so thankful to be next to the ocean.
1: Every day.
0: We're so thankful to have music to share with our friends and family. One love.
1: Too much rain though.
0: Yeah, a little bit much rain. Hey.

0: one more for you.
1: Yes, I. Hey, hey, that's K-Star on the keys right there. Give it up real quick.
2: Kariki.
1: That's Jay Bird on the drums right there.
2: Jason.
1: Right on. Right, you know. That's Massive Dreadlock calling on the bassy right now. Yes, yes, yes. And percussion. We got Scotty Irie on the percussions over there. Give it up. Give it up. We got King Froggy. He's our other bassist / dance floor massive.
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1: One, two. You are now tuned in to the Juice Crew. Yeah. One, two, only moments away. I said only moments away. Yeah. I said only moments away. Reggae music, hip-hop music, and dancehall music with the one and only Juice Crew alongside David Gideon and Mochu. With special guest Ishidubi. Yeah. One, two.
0: Yo, check this out.
2: Buster, this hey. Is one tune that I just can't pass up. This is my favorite one of most.
0: We're gonna have a good time tonight.
2: On the martial art with him tonight. Everybody K-Star. Dance and feel so right. Everybody dance and feel all right. With the martial arts tonight.

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1: This is
0: looking proper.
1: Real rude boy song. Yeah.
0: Real tapa tapa.
1: Bring it very low for me. 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
0: 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Let the rhythm play. 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
2: Wind up your waist, then. 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
0: We're not gonna say nothing. Just feel the rhythm. Remember this one.
3: Fire, fire.
0: All right. Remember this one. All right, remember this one.
2: Rude boy.
0: This I know if not maybe, I be loving the ladies. This I know if, remember this one. Remember this one.
4: Karate slew the whole of them.
0: What the?
4: Who the whole of them? Say karate slew the whole of them. Karate slew the whole of them.
0: What the?
4: Slew the whole of them.
0: Remember this one.

0: keep it right.
1: Foto, with our mouth made like a photo, photo. Can we take up time for kilo. This thing is up kilo. When she says she want bed up. Same time I get red up. Can we take she done sweat up. They guess she says she couldn't get up.

0: Thank you. Thank you.
1: Woo!
0: Thank you. Thank you.
2: I like that.
0: Yeah, that was
2: fun. We all know some top of topplers out there, you know?
0: Top of topper girls.
3: Pop, pop, pop, pop, pop, pop, pop, pop. 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
1: Speed out, mix me out though.
0: Watch it now.
1: Music is a mission, I know.
0: Boom.
1: Music is a mission, I know.
0: What?
1: You ready, credit people? Yeah, of course. No, because.

Yes, I. That's exactly what I'm talking about, right there. Exactly what I'm talking about, right there. Exactly what I'm talking about. I'll keep it poppin'.

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1: Juice Massive, yeah. Make some noise.
2: Yes.
0: Y'all, thanks, Vibe.
3: Want to call to the stage the man Ishi Dube.
1: Yes, I think I said make some
3: Run
1: noise.
3: The drifters every time.
0: Yeah.
3: If you Stay know what I'm talking about, if you know who I am calling to the stage right now.
1: Yes.
3: This happens to be the Run Card Drifters. In a rubber dub style.
0: Run it, crew.
3: What? Shit now.
0: Let's vibe the Drifters rhythm. Boom.
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0: Doobie, as I would say. 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
1: My musical wick from the flick of my wrist to make you jump and twist, as I would say.
2: Peace, Doobie.

0: Juicy. 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
1: Good vibes in other players.
0: The vibe is right.
2: Yeah, yeah.
0: Right now, we're gonna skip on. We're gonna switch up. Switch up on the bassy right now. Colin, our guitarist, our resident One Dread right here. Give it up for him.
2: Give it up
0: for our bassy, our original bassy, King Froggy on the bass tonight.
3: Give it up.
0: Watch him at a McKinleyville compound near you.
1: Yo!

0: far
1: you go.
2: Yes, sir. You know what? That's exactly what I wanted to say.
0: Took the words out your mouth.
3: Damn.
2: I hate it when that happens. Yo, yo, yo, yo, yo.
1: Juice Crew.

0: very much for coming over. For real, thank you. We wanna say that without your support, we would not be able to play. Thank you all, for reals.
1: True that.
0: And it definitely wouldn't be no fun. Yeah, aye. If you don't smoke, then have a stout. If you know what love is all about.
2: You got it going on.
0: I want to say.
2: Yes, y'all.

next rhythm. 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

0: Thanks for coming out, y'all. 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
0: That's cool. 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

0: Yeah. 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Thanks, y'all. We the Juice Crew. Get the party started here. Big up, Stevie Culture. 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
1: Technical difficulties. 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

0: 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What we got?
1: Another level.
0: Oh, all right, all right.
1: It's a new one. 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
0: One of the new ones, so bear with us. Check it out. We on another level, y'all.
1: We gotta remember it real quick. 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

Yeah. 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We gonna rock. This is kind of a dual show here. Stevie Culture and the Demolition Band coming up next. 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

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This next track we call Sunny Break Kids.

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1: Are y'all still with us? 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
0: Yo, yo, yo, yo, yo.
1: Let's get lifted, y'all.

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Check the beat, new juice selection. 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

0: 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Hey, big up Stevie Culture and the Demolition Band.
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What they gonna do? 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Yo, my people's out there for Sunny Bray. 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They're goddamn right, said I'm in this. Thought the finish is just the begin. Making you feel it, my face to hot skillet. Kill it if you coming out official. Musical content, never superficial. I spit it out like it's my last breath. 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Serious, as a suicide bomber. Gonna get more crazy, y'all, before it gets calmer. Big timer, man, we all got big dreams. Not work, to meditate behind the scenes. I need a beat fixed. You know what I mean? Call me a true MC, a beef fiend. Check the team, you know a bunch of hustlers. Check the steam, coming out my bubbler. Mind bugglers, yes, we get inside them.

Yo, what they gonna do? What they gonna say? Yo, my people's out there from Sunny Bray. They can rock a party. They can rock a party. And they can rock a party. You goddamn right. Said you goddamn right, right? Yes, yo. The beat don't stop. 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Check it out, check it out. I can feel it every time I flow. I let the energy grow. 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

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What they gonna say? Yo, my people's out there for Sunny Bray. 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You're goddamn right. 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That's right. 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

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It's just us. 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There ain't no justice. It's just us. It's just us. Yeah. Another wicked sound. Another wicked sound. Yeah. There ain't no justice. Take it out, crew. Boom, boom. It's just us, man. And don't wait on them to, don't wait on them to give you justice. You know what I would do? I would tell my little cuz. Tell my little cuz to give me some justice. Y'all feeling good tonight? It's getting hot up in here. What's up? What's up, family? Yo, I know it's a little revolutionary up in here. That's how we roll. Give you a little this, a little that. This was little cuz. Watch your back out there, see? Check it out. Time I make a change, change don't change itself. Look on the front page, pain the youth is felt.

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You gotta play your hand, you know, to say it's a war on drugs, but it's a war on myself. Time to make a change, shame don't change itself. Look on the front page, pain that you just felt. You gotta play your hand, you know, to say it's a war on drugs. Look, cuz.

0: page pain the users felt. 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They say it's a war on drugs, but it's a war on myself. Time to make a change, change don't change itself. Look on the front page, pain the users felt. You gotta play your hand, you don't. They say it's a war on drugs. Look, cuz. I know you guys might be shocked.
1: That's
0: normally
1: shocker.
0: What happens after like a song ends is people clap and they yell and they say, "Oh my God, that was incredible."
2: Oh my God, that was incredible.
0: That's exactly what I was talking about.
3: Put me on, huh?
0: Yep.
3: Put me on.
0: All right, well, put me on then. If they like it that much.

of it? Say yeah. Do you love it? Do you love it? Say yeah. Do you love it? Do you love it? Hella louder than that. Do you love it? Say yeah. Do you love it? Please check it out. Bass and drums. I love bass and drums. It's kind of like that soul music, you know?

0: Do you love it? Say yes. Do you love it?
1: Yeah.
0: All right, I like that. I like that. It was a little drunk, but I'm feeling buzzed too, so.

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Yeah, all right. 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This is a takeover. Hijack it. Hijack it. Fire and forget. 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They're friends of mine. 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How y'all feeling tonight? Y'all all right? Y'all all right? 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Ladies, make some noise. 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I don't care if the boys make any noise. It's really about the ladies. Let's go. Oh. Yeah. It's a takeover, hijacker. 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

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We just gonna keep firing them off. Y'all all right with that? Just boom, boom, boom. Give you the whole repertoire. What do we got next, boys? It's another instant classic. Everybody knows this. All right, let's do it. One more.

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Where was that guy? That's the shit. Yeah! Yeah! Ah! 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Family business every time we come through. It's a family thing. You know what I mean? 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

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That's right, crew. 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

0: 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Yeah, thanks, y'all.
1: Yeah.
0: I know that. Are y'all understanding us tonight? You feeling it tonight? Juice. Act like you know, Pearl.
1: Thank you guys, Ken.
2: Throw your hands up, huh?
0: All right, this one is for all the people that came out tonight. Everybody, come to the dance floor right now. Here it is. Here it is. Let's do this. Let's do this, crew.

0: Put 'em up now. 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Act like you know, Pearl. Make some noise.
1: Are we at? Are we working on it?
2: Popping off, huh?
0: All right. Popping off for y'all.

That was like, that wasn't a very exciting gunshot, was it? Pow! That was a 22, it wasn't. Pow, pow! It's like two. It'll hurt you right in your leg. You'll be limping. Oh my gosh. All right, this one's for all the ladies that like to dance. All the ladies that like to dance, come to the dance floor right now. We're gonna have a dance off. I'm just kidding. I mean, don't get all scared. 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It wasn't like that. But I know what you like.

0: Yeah, exactly.
1: Boom, boom.
2: I know what you like. 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Yeah, you too. You too. Exactly. Let's go. 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

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This song we call Microphone Killer. 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
1: What do we got?
0: Check this out. Check this out. We got another show we plan at Blue Lake Casino on 420. It's some kind of special holiday around here, I think. But check it out. Check it out, Juice. We don't stop. We don't stop. This one we call Red Light Raga. There is some beautiful ladies out here tonight. All the beautiful ladies, make some noise tonight. Sammy, turn it up. Turn it up. We need some volume up in here. Yo, yo.

Pow. Pow. Boom. It's getting crazy up on the front line. It's getting crazy up on the front line. It's getting crazy up on the front line. Watch your back, watch your back, watch your back. You guys like dancehall music? I said, you guys like that dancehall music out there? All right. It's a mixed crowd. I got it. Well, we're going to hit you right now. This one we call Step Ahead. You got to stay a step ahead, not a step behind. Step ahead. I believe Step Ahead is in the key of B. B minor with the major. Yeah, I'm ready. Make it. I told him to do that. It's getting crazy upon the front line. It's getting crazy upon the front line. It's getting crazy upon the front line. Watch your back, watch your back, watch your back.

0: fire as a fire, fire and forget, as I would say. Yes, I am. What? Are y'all still with us tonight? Y'all gonna hang with us tonight? All right now.
1: We have a 21st birthday.
0: Really? Oh my goodness. Well, come on up. Tell her to come up here. Tell her to come up here. Don't knock shit down now. This is Shawnee's 21st birthday. Give it up for her. We gonna let her hang out here on the stage for one song. You know how those 20. Yeah, see? You come up here too. Come up here too. Come on, your friends too. That's how we do it. 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

0: 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Y'all feeling good? Y'all still with us? We got a couple more. We got a couple more for y'all. Don't leave yet.
1: I love this.
2: We gotta uplift the people.
0: Yeah.
3: What's that? Positive song coming here. Got a positive song.
0: They're all so positive, aren't they?
1: Town and country.
0: Town and country.
3: We don't, can't really play reggae. We just pretend to be a reggae band.
0: Is that what we pretend to do?
3: Soca.
0: Man, I wish I could samba. Dame el corazón. This one we call Uplift. There's another one we can sound. Come on. Birthday is going on around here. Baby making. Check it out. Uplift my people, it's all I wanna do. Not up to me, it's up to you, but I can help you out. I can make

0: said, we are hungry fools. 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Come on. 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We can never, never lose. Come on. Come on. 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Come on. Come on. We can never, never lose. Come on.
1: Yeah.
0: Check it out, crew.

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And you know I'm keep it on. And tell me do it every time we rock and vibin'. You know we gon' ride and keep it coming every time we roll. Just want the people control. 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

0: people. 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That's exactly how we planned that ending right there. Exactly.
1: Up.
2: Yeah, that's how we spent
0: 2 hours. Y'all feeling that? All right. This one we call Move the Masses.
3: It's a fun one.
0: It's loud.

0: can't help it. You know, it's just where we're from. Wait. What was that dude that walked through with the jacket? That red jacket. Yeah, get your ass over here. Get your ass over here. Look at this damn jacket right here. I just wanted to say, God damn, pop your collar a little bit. You know what I mean? Hey, watch him. Good dancer. Hey, keep my lady away from him. Keep my lady away from him.
1: That's the truth.
0: All right, we're going to keep it going because that's all we know how to do. Let's keep it going. Let's do this.
1: What do we got? We got this one. We got this song called...

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Microphone business, I wanna rock. All right, check it out. Microphone business, I wanna rock. But it's the one that you just can't stop. Killer dance off, wicked hip hop. 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

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Squeeze and slip, that one trip. Keep it coming dip, you know we're coming dip. Over the cliff, every time we dip. 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But it's the one so you just can't stop. 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

microphone business. I wanna rock, but it's the one so you just can't stop. 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Microphone business, I wanna rock. 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

0: check it out, check it out. 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Make a step over the cliff. 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
1: run for the cop.
0: Never run away. 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Yo!
1: Just kill it.
0: Wow. Wow. Thanks for coming out. Thanks for coming out, y'all.
1: That's
0: enough love, enough love.
1: That's all we got. I'm just kidding.
0: We're playing at 420 at a casino. I have to remind you, it's going to be fun. It's 420, I mean. It's Blue Lake. It's the casino. There's a lot of money involved. A lot of pretty ladies involved, I'm telling you. A lot of pretty green things. I think they're going to kick us out. Are they kicking us out yet? Y'all going to let them kick us out?
1: Not really.
0: It's not even one yet, I heard. Hey, check this out. This is my new track, my favorite track right here. Check it out. All the ladies, pour to the dance floor right now. Yeah. Show me love, girl.